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1: I'm good. How are you?
2: Good. What do you think the smell that makes you feel more relaxed and happy is?
1: Well, I said that it was maybe the smell of fresh sheets and towels that were hung on a line.
2: Mm-hmm. That's a good smell.
1: But I don't think that's what the survey said, but that's what I say.
2: I don't even know what the survey says. Survey says...
3: We'll tell you tomorrow. It's weird to think, like, my mom had a clothesline that mm-hmm. no longer exists, but that was sort of the norm, hey?
2: Sure, yeah.
3: For drying clothes back in the day.
2: Yeah.
1: It was, and I wish I had a clothesline, because just to have that smell for even one night would be magical, but I do not have a clothesline, and I don't think mine would smell very nice if I put them out in the yard with my dog, so.
2: Yeah, good point. And they were very important for characters in movies when they didn't have any clothes to, you know, retrieve some clothes. They would steal a shirt.
3: Yeah.
2: And then just be on their merry way.
3: Mm-hmm.
1: Yeah, or else people would, you know, go swinging around on them, which I don't think would work in real life either, because you'd probably fall right out.
2: Yeah, I don't know if they were quite strong enough for that.
1: No.

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1: Stephanie, you want to send a shout out?
2: I do. Well, all of the public educators, specifically my kids' school, Cranston Elementary, they're wonderful. All of the public educators, whoever teaches our kids in any capacity, you are amazing, and you're helping mold our children into, as my father would say, productive members of society. But they're amazing kids, and that's all because of them.
1: Put the horn to the educators.
3: And you know, this time of year, it's extra tough for the teachers because the kids are bouncing off the walls.
1: Yeah.
2: Beyond, and especially after the rain. This morning, these kids are going nuts.
1: That's a great shout-out, Steph. Thanks for listening.
2: Of course. Love you guys.
3: Love you.

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2: So, well, in other words, Wednesday.
3: 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I didn't say it.
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1: I think puppy's breath.
2: Oh. How come puppy's breath is so amazing and then dog breath not so much usually?
1: I know, absolutely. My girlfriend just got a new little lab puppy, and I'm going over after work to get some puppy snuggles.
3: Oh, those are the best, aren't they?
1: Oh, I love it.
3: What did she name her puppy?
1: She named her Chip.
2: Chip.
1: Chip.
2: That's awesome.
3: Cute.
1: Yeah. Yeah, she's very excited. So
2: even dogs smell. Like this past week with all the rain, like every dog's been, you know, soaking wet, but it's still such a great smell.
1: Absolutely. How's your guys' morning going?
2: Good.
3: Oh, we're good. As a matter of fact, Jay has his dog in today.
2: Speaking of smelly.
1: Aww.
3: And he smells good.
1: Oh, I wish I could bring my dog to the office.
2: Even his breath's not too bad, because Daddy brushes his teeth a few times a week.
3: Aw.
1: You're
3: a good dog.
1: That's good. It's good.
2: And every time we go to the vet, they always say, oh, yeah, you can tell that he gets his teeth, he's brushed. Because they look good.
1: My dog won't let me. He growls at me.

0: another best of Jay and Aaron.
1: We're talking smells that make you feel relaxed and happy.
2: Yes, it's either got to be the smell, like the natural smell of your partner,
1: mm-hmm.
2: or the smell of a newborn baby's head.
1: Oh,
2: like, come on, we all love that smell.
1: I wish you could bottle that smell and sell it. We'd be multimillionaires.
2: Right?
1: Such a good smell.
3: That's a good smell. It's been a while since I don't smell babies often, obviously, but when I do, it's a good smell.
2: But when you get the chance, right?
3: Aaron just looked at me like, you've never smelled a baby.
1: No.
3: He's like, of course I've smelled a baby.
1: No, I looked at you like, I don't know. Anyway, and then, okay, so, and this is you getting back to the partner smell. Here's hoping your partner smells good.
2: Well, yeah. But that between that natural pheromone, fresh out of the shower smell, or a nice cologne,
1: yeah.
2: or perfume.
1: Sure,
2: yeah.
1: Sure.

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1: Hello.
2: Hi. Hey, Alana, it's Jay and Aaron.
1: You.
3: Oh,
2: did she just say ooh?
3: No, I think she said how are you.
2: Oh.
3: The phone
2: okay,
3: cut out.
2: Like it's Jay and Aaron. Ooh. Ew.
3: Ew.
2: How are you? Yeah, we're great. How are you?
1: That's a lovely greeting.
3: Yeah, right?
2: A survey found that this smell makes you feel more relaxed and happy. What do you think the smell is?
1: I went with vanilla. Vanilla was my final answer.
2: Vanilla. That's a lot of guesses for vanilla. It's all about baking, hey?
1: Yeah.
3: Is it a delay, or are you through a tunnel, or is it a pause for effect?
1: Well, yeah, I live in the boonies, so cell reception, surprisingly, there's still places that don't have great cell reception.
2: Where in the boonies? We're going to be nosy now.
1: Like towards Pritis, Bray Creek area.
2: Ah, okay. Yeah. Nice area.
1: Yeah.
3: Yeah. Beautiful. Just, yeah, you're right. Cell reception's sure. A little spotty.
2: Yeah.
1: A little sketchy sometimes.
3: That's okay.
1: Yeah.

0: another best of Jay and Aaron.
1: So many people love the smell of coffee first thing in the morning, but Betty, you're not one of them.
2: I really don't. It actually makes me nauseous.
3: Do you like the taste of it?
2: No.
3: Okay, so smell and taste.
1: Fair enough.
3: How do you wake up?
2: I don't know. I just do.
1: Not with Folgers in her cup.
2: Definitely not. When I was pregnant, I actually made my husband take the coffee maker outside and brew his coffee out there.
3: Well,
2: I'm not joking.
3: I don't doubt it. When you're pregnant, your sense of smell is like 1,000 times what it normally
2: is.
1: You become a superhero?
3: Yeah, like the nose of a dog, I like to say.
1: Okay, so what do you think is relaxing and makes you feel good? What smell?
2: For me, either the smell of rain or when someone's cutting the grass.
1: Yeah.
3: Oh, yeah.
1: That'd be your husband cutting it because he's already outside making coffee.
2: Exactly.

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1: The smell, I think, is fresh coffee.
2: That's a good smell.
3: I've said this to a few other people that have said the same thing. Is it the stronger the better?
1: Yes. We definitely like our coffee strong.
4: Yeah. Mm. See, for me, I used to like the dark stuff at Starbucks, and now it's almost too dark for me.
3: Oh.
1: We really like that Kicking Horse coffee.
4: Mm. That's what we use. Which one?
1: Yeah. And I really like the Kick ASS one.
4: You can say ass.
2: Kick ass. Just did.
4: The Kick Ass, yeah, that's a dark roast, isn't it?
3: Oh,
4: yeah.
3: Nice. Yeah. We have to try that.
4: We default to the Three Sisters.
1: Yeah, that one's okay, but
3: the stronger, the better. Yeah, I'm with you.
1: The better.

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1: We were talking about Petropolitan Killarney, where Trooper goes to daycare, and he was there yesterday, got an A-plus report card.
2: Yeah. Byron gets that, too.
3: Who's Byron?
2: The doggy I walk. Little Byron. Mark takes him there, and I'm just like, oh, look at this. He goes, yeah, every time he's there, he gets a nice little video, just like you say, and they keep them all updated. It's awesome.
3: Now, what do you know what the marks are that Byron has received? Like, does he get an A+?
2: He gets an A+ all the time. That dog is such a good pupper.
3: I love that.
1: I love getting the report card. Like, we so look forward to the report card every time.
2: Yeah, it's just a great little indoor place that they can just run and just get out their doggy zoomies and all that stuff.
1: Yeah, meet new friends. It's great for socializing. Yeah.
2: It's a great place. It's such a lovely place.
3: Maybe we should get all the dogs together, Byron and Pete and Trooper, and they can all hang out together.
1: Yeah, we'll go for a group walk. There you go.
2: Yeah, oh, that would be awesome. I'd love it.

0: another Best of Jay and Aaron.
1: Hey, does Ollie go to daycare and get a report card?
2: He does.
1: To be clear, this is Ollie, your dog.
2: Yes, yeah. Yes, Ollie, my dog.
1: And
2: he's actually with me right now.
3: Hi, Ollie. Hi, Ollie. And what kind of marks or grades does he get on his report card?
2: He always gets A's except for two times. And one was because he decided to roll in some other dog's poop.
1: Oh.
2: And the other one was he was being very affectionate with a couple of dogs, and they couldn't get him to stop.
1: Was he humping a little bit?
2: He was.
3: So what kind of a grade do they give him for that?
2: He got a B, actually, so it wasn't too bad.
1: This is why I want to preface it with, this is the Ollie the dog.
3: Yeah. Right.
2: Yes, exactly. Yes. Yes, my kid's not going to school and doing these things.
3: Mm-hmm. Right. Wow.

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2: Sure I have.
1: Super hot girl in the elevator with you. 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
2: I'm
1: that
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1: elevator.
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0: another best of Jay and Aaron.
1: You guys were talking about the Stanley Cup Finals.
2: Yeah.
1: So I'm kind of in the in between because on one side, I want to see Carolina win it because they haven't won a cup since 06 when they beat the Oilers.
3: Right. Mm-hmm.
1: On the other side, I want to see Vegas win so that way Marner can give the Maple Leafs fans the big double middle finger salute.
3: Right.
1: Saying, look at me now. I got a cup.
2: Yeah, something that Toronto may not get in a very long time.
1: Yeah. I think it would just be the ultimate salt in the room. And also, with Rasmus Anderson being a flame forever, I mean, I got to hope that he finally gets his Stanley Cup, too, right?
3: Yeah, okay, so you are sitting on the fence, but it sounds like you're leaning over towards Vegas?
2: A little bit.
1: A little bit to Vegas just because of Marner and Anderson, but also Carolina because they haven't won a cup since 06.
3: Yeah.
1: And Vegas has recently won a Stanley Cup.
2: Yeah. Well, plus, if Vegas does win, we get a better pick in 2028.
1: That's what you were saying. I didn't know that. What's the pick?
2: We have a conditional second-round pick right now that we got from Vegas for Rasmus Anderson in that trade. But if Vegas goes and wins the cup, that becomes a first-round pick.
3: Cool.
1: Okay, then I want Vegas. Now I'm on the side.
2: There you go.
3: Okay,
1: now you convinced me to be on the side of Vegas.
3: Now, you're a salesman, Jay.
2: Steven's
3: wow.
2: Off the fence. Look at that.
1: Exactly, right?
3: You rode right off of it into Vegas.
2: All right, buddy.
1: Exactly.

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1: Now that's how you want to hear them talk about you in the news. Or maybe...
0: we all owe a debt of gratitude to this brave hero.
1: Awesome. Now how about...
0: police say that alcohol was a factor in the fatal crash that left three dead.
1: 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Don't be a story for all the wrong reasons. 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
9: Happy Friday. Here we go. Aaron's got a long weekend. Nice seeing a bit of sun yesterday, although my wife did get rained on walking our dog Trooper mid-afternoon. More sun for the most part right through the weekend. Highs between 15 and 20. You want to check your account? The grocery rebate should be arriving today. 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Furry Friday. Today I want to send a shout out to the Rescue Friends Animal Foundation. They're a nonprofit right here in Calgary, and like all the amazing rescues out there, they need help. They've got over $10,000 in vet bills just in the past few weeks. So they're doing a virtual bottle, clothing, and electronics drive happening with Skip the Depot. You can book through their app, donate all the money you get from them directly to the Rescue Friends. So your extra bottles or items that are just lying around could turn into things like emergency care, kitten formula, spay and neuter procedures, and you can help find cats like Osprey a good home. She's a three-year-old cat. She's had her babies, and now she needs her own quiet home of her own. She's a gorgeous tabby. She's had a rough life, so she's best suited in a quiet and calm forever home. Pics on our socials. More details there if you can help them out with that virtual drive or share the story so we can find this beautiful cat a home. Please do so. With the referendum coming up this fall, there's a new poll out that shows only 18% of Albertans support separating from the rest of Canada. That's a 10-point drop from the beginning of the year. A little Calgary restaurant you may never heard of is all of a sudden getting a lot of attention after making the list of North America's 50 Best Restaurants 2026, and it came in at number 2 on the list. It's called 8. And it has only 8 seats and 4 services per week. They say this tiny restaurant offers a chef's table experience like no other. You can find this restaurant, one of only 14 Canadian hotspots on this top 50 list, behind a door in the lobby of the Alt Hotel East Village. Can't have a good restaurant without a lot of butter, and we've got that covered. A sculpture of a cowboy on horseback made entirely of butter.
4: Mm. Butter. Mm. Butter. Mm. Butter. Mm. Butter.
9: Mm. It's called Churn, Earn, Burn, and Then Return. It's 1,000 pounds of beautiful butter, and you can see it on display at Contemporary Calgary. New at the movies? Scary Movie. And if you're thinking, wait a second, that sounds familiar, that's because they're back. 26 years after outrunning a suspiciously familiar killer wearing a mask, Shorty, Ray, Cindy, and Brenda find themselves targeted by another mad slasher. It's only 32% on Rotten Tomatoes, but, you know, if you like the scary movies, like, if you know, you know. And this looks pretty funny. If you're like me and you grew up watching the cartoon, then seeing a live-action He-Man and Skeletor is something we've always wanted, and this weekend we're getting it. Masters of the Universe.
10: Skeletor took my family. Yeah! And he destroyed our world.
11: It's all my fault.
9: That's the part I was waiting for, that he starts riding the big tiger. The popcorn meter on this one is about 90%. It looks really good. We've got new Taylor Swift today. It's a song for the Toy Story 5 movie. It's called I Knew It, I Knew You. Back to her country roots for a bit on this one.
12: And I remember.

0: 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Love it or leave it? Want to hear from you? 403-692-0977. We've got a link to the video up on our Facebook page. By the way, Taylor's net worth has risen to $2
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0: By far the world's richest female musician. Some Canadian TV news. Big Brother Canada is indeed coming back. And there's a remake of The Littlest Hobo in the works. How do we feel about that? Maybe.

0: And at the end of the show, you think he may stay, but then he turns around because he's got more work to do. I don't know if we need a remake of The Littlest Hobo. If you're planning on going to a World Cup game, leave your reusable water bottle at home. After saying they would be allowed, FIFA has done a 180 and decided to ban the bottles from all the stadiums, saying bottled water can be purchased on site. I wonder how much that's going to be. Canada's first game goes a week from today. I think there's people lined up already at the Ship and Anchor for some World Cup. It's going to be epic. Another tight game. The final 5 minutes was bonkers. NHL playoffs. This time it was the Hurricanes over Vegas, 4-3 in overtime. The series now tied at 1. CFL opener went to OT as well. The Alouettes over the Tiger Cats. Stamps and Bombers go at it tonight at McMahon. That goes at 7. Blue Jays managed not to get swept by the Braves. Toronto won 7-2. Got my little Toronto hoodie on. Go Jays and go Dogs. Okotoks Dogs have their bingo night at Siemens Stadium tonight just after 7.
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0: Okay, 6:07, just a heads up, C-Train Red Line shut down this weekend from Chinook right to City Hall. That's tomorrow and Sunday. 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
1: Yeah, link to the video is up on our Facebook page. Want to know if you love it, if we should leave it. David here. How you doing, buddy?
2: Hey, good. Yourself?
1: Good. Thanks for the sunrise picture earlier. What a day, huh?
2: Oh, I'm telling you, man. You know, I start really early like you guys, and when I see something like that when I'm driving on the highway, I pull over, and I just have to just look at that, you know?
1: It's amazing.
2: Absolutely. Makes my day.
1: That Taylor Swift song, what do you think?
2: I don't know, man. It's too whiny for me.
1: Too whiny or too, like, yeah. Twangy country?
2: Yeah,
1: too
2: twangy, whiny, all that in a ball, you know? It's not me, man. It's not me.
1: Now, do you like other Taylor Swift songs, or you're just kind of anti-Taylor?
2: You know, honestly, I'm an anti-Taylor. I don't know. Her music just gets on my nerves, man.
1: Yeah,
2: I don't know.
1: Okay.
2: I give people a chance, but it just doesn't work for me.
1: Okay, so that's a leave it from David.
2: That's right.
1: You're on the road a lot. We're talking about things that other drivers do that get your road rage going. What's yours?
2: Oh, me, it's like people who don't use signal lights.
1: Yeah.
2: On the highway. And again, going slow in the left lane. That's the two biggest things for me. It just drives me insane.
1: Yeah, move over.
2: It's like, what part of don't you understand? You see a big truck behind you, move over.
1: Yeah.
2: Like, I'm going the speed limit, move over.
1: And then some people will be like, okay, but I'm in the left lane, but I'm going the speed limit, so I deserve to be here. And I'm like, well, it's not your job to police everybody else. You just move over.
2: Exactly. You got it. Exactly.
1: Get out
2: move.
1: Of the way.
2: Move.
1: Have a good one, buddy.
2: Thanks, you too, man. Take care.
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1: 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I noticed all the potholes coming out of you. There's a long line of potholes right where your wheels should be, westbound Glenmore near Elbow. If you're on a motorcycle, watch out for that. 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I don't want to be on the bike right here. 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

0: It's not just a song. It's a vibe. It's a feel. It's an emotion. It's TLC's Waterfall.
1: Jay and Aaron, Calgary's morning show.
0: Look at this. Jay McNeil, president of Calgary Stampeders, on the line. How are you?
2: I'm doing very good, thank you. How are you?
0: We are so pumped. We've got not only an awesome season ahead, we've got the new uniforms, and we've got the Grey Cup this year.
2: Man, it's, the Chinese calendar, it's the year of the horse. So, you know, the story couldn't write itself. We're excited to kick this season off. New uniforms. You know, we're really excited about our team, and then we're hosting the Grey Cup. And our goal is to be in it.
0: Ours too. Like, there's nothing better than seeing the home team lifting the cup in their own stadium.
2: Only six teams have done that in history, so we want to make that happen.
0: Well, lucky seven. See, it does write itself, doesn't it?
2: It does, doesn't it?
0: Just want to say congratulations on making it such a great family experience to go to a Stamps game.
2: Well, thank you. It's, we pride ourselves on being a team for all of Calgary. And that is, you know, young and old and, you know, from every type of demographic. And so we want to make sure that every game we've got something for everybody, and the team works really hard at that, and I'm really proud of what we've been able to accomplish.
0: Speaking of something for everyone, I mean, single game tickets obviously available throughout the season. You've got some really neat group options too, including suite rentals.
2: Yeah, you know, we've been really trying to diversify. I mean, you know, we're limited at McMahon what we can do from a premium experience standpoint. So we've got some suite rentals from a group experience. You know, we can bring groups and bring them down to the sideline, have them a part of our red carpet where our players during the entrance to the stadium where they come out of the locker room. And so there's lots of opportunities to do some pretty cool experiences, get close to our players and be close to the action and really go above and beyond just being a game.
0: Jay McNeil, president of the Calgary Stampeders, thanks for your time, man. Kickoff tonight against the Bombers, hoping for an awesome season.
2: Thank you very much. Yeah, we're ready to get this season going, so we can't wait for tonight.
1: Jay and Aaron, Calgary's morning show.

0: 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Sun's up. 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
0: Just watching Leslie on Global and the 4th Avenue flyover into downtown. It's like a ghost town. Just wondering how many people take, you know, Fridays off this time of year. Like Aaron's got today off. I think I've got next Friday off. I find it's becoming more and more of a trend during the summer anyway, taking long weekends as opposed to weeks off at a time. 403-692-0977 if you see anything on your way in. 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
1: Hello.
2: Donna, you know, earlier this morning, I was looking out the window that we don't have in the control room. You know that. But I thought of you. I wondered if we were going to get a sunrise picture from Donna. And sure enough, I checked the texts.
1: Uh-huh.
2: And there it is.
1: Yes, had to share. It was so pretty.
2: That was a beautiful sky this morning, wasn't it?
1: It was. It was so beautiful.
2: Yeah, thank you for that picture.
1: You're welcome.
2: Hey, when you're driving into work, is there something that gets your blood boiling that other drivers do, like gets your road rage going?
1: What really gets me is when I let somebody in and they don't give a little wave when they get in my lane.
2: Why can't you wave? Why not just a little wave?
1: It costs nothing to be nice. I don't know why more people don't do it.
2: And they're fully aware that they were let in.
1: Yes, exactly.
2: It's not like they're some sort of expert driver and they thought they're getting the better of you. No, you let them in.
1: That's right.
2: Give me a wave or you're not coming in.
1: Exactly.
2: Donna, have a great Friday.
1: You too, Jay. Bye-bye.
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2: Well, she's got a brand new song. 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It's from the Toy Story 5 movie soundtrack. The movie itself opens next week, but the song by Taylor Swift is out now. And we want to know, love it or leave it? Let me know, 403-692-0977. Well, she's got a brand new song. 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It's from the Toy Story 5 movie soundtrack. The movie itself opens next week, but the song by Taylor Swift is out now. And we want to know, love it or leave it? Let me know, 403-692-0977. This is Taylor Swift, I Knew It, I Knew You.

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4: Happy Friday. Here we go. Aaron's got a long weekend. 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More sun for the most part right through the weekend. Highs between 15 and 20. Want to check your account? The grocery rebate should be arriving today. 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Furry Friday. 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They're a nonprofit right here in Calgary, and like all the amazing rescues out there, they need help. They've got over $10,000 in vet bills just in the past few weeks. So they're doing a virtual bottle, clothing, and electronics drive happening with Skip the Depot. You can book through their app, donate all the money you get from them directly to the Rescue Friends. So your extra bottles or items that are just lying around could turn into things like emergency care, kitten formula, spay and neuter procedures, and you can help find cats like Osprey a good home. She's a 3-year-old cat. She's had her babies, and now she needs her own quiet home of her own. She's a gorgeous tabby. She's had a rough life, so she's best suited in a quiet and calm forever home. Pics on our socials. More details there if you can help them out with that virtual drive or share the story so we can find this beautiful cat a home. Please do so. With the referendum coming up this fall, there's a new poll out that shows only 18% of Albertans support separating from the rest of Canada. That's a 10-point drop from the beginning of the year. A little Calgary restaurant you may never heard of is all of a sudden getting a lot of attention after making the list of North America's 50 best restaurants 2026, and it came in at number 2 on the list. It's called 8. And it has only 8 seats and 4 services per week. They say this tiny restaurant offers a chef's table experience like no other. You can find this restaurant, one of only 14 Canadian hotspots on this top 50 list, behind a door in the lobby of the Alt Hotel East Village. Can't have a good restaurant without a lot of butter, and we've got that covered. A sculpture of a cowboy on horseback made entirely of butter. It's called Churn, Earn, Burn, and then Return. It's 1,000 pounds of beautiful butter, and you can see it on display at Contemporary Calgary. New at the movies? Scary Movie. And if you're thinking, wait a second, that sounds familiar, that's because they're back. 26 years after outrunning a suspiciously familiar killer wearing a mask, Shorty, Ray, Cindy, and Brenda find themselves targeted by another mad slasher. It's only 32% on Rotten Tomatoes, but, you know, if you like the scary movies, like, if you know, you know. And this looks pretty funny. If you're like me and you grew up watching the cartoon, then seeing a live-action He-Man and Skeletor is something we've always wanted, and this weekend we're getting it. Masters of the Universe.
5: Skeletor took my family. Yeah! He destroyed our world. It's all my fault.
4: That's the part I was waiting for, that he starts riding the big tiger. The popcorn meter on this one is about 90%. It looks really good. We've got new Taylor Swift today. It's a song for the Toy Story 5 movie. It's called I Knew It, I Knew You. Back to her country roots for a bit on this one. Hello.

0: do you think? Love it or leave it? Want to hear from you. 403-692-0977. We've got a link to the video up on our Facebook page. By the way, Taylor's net worth has risen to $2
1: billion. Billions and billions and billions and billions and billions and billions.
0: By far the world's richest female musician. Some Canadian TV news. Big Brother Canada is indeed coming back. And there's a remake of The Littlest Hobo in the works. How do we feel about that?

0: And at the end of the show, you think he may stay, but then he turns around because he's got more work to do. I don't know if we need a remake of The Littlest Hobo. If you're planning on going to a World Cup game, leave your reusable water bottle at home. After saying they would be allowed, FIFA has done a 180 and decided to ban the bottles from all the stadiums, saying bottled water can be purchased on site. I wonder how much that's going to be. Canada's first game goes a week from today. I think there's people lined up already at the Ship and Anchor for some World Cup. It's going to be epic. Another tight game. The final 5 minutes was bonkers. NHL playoffs. This time it was the Hurricanes over Vegas, 4-3 in overtime. The series now tied at 1. CFL opener went to OT as well. The Alouettes over the Tiger Cats. Stamps and Bombers go at it tonight at McMahon. That goes at 7. Blue Jays managed not to get swept by the Braves. Toronto won 7-2. Got my little Toronto hoodie on. Go Jays and go Dogs. Okotoks Dogs have their bingo night at Siemens Stadium tonight just after 7.
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0: Okay, 7:06 with Aaron away. If you're thinking, oh, but I want the street sweepers to clean my street. They're in Bridgeland, Panorama Hills, and Deer Ridge, amongst others. 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

Get turned back home. Cher, it's 7:16. We've been playing this brand new Taylor Swift song for you. Some of the reviews coming in on the text line. Steve says, you know what? It's okay. Haven't seen the movie yet. It's from Toy Story 5. So that movie's out next week. And he says, maybe the lyrics aren't in context yet. Rob says Taylor Swift is brutally overrated. What do you think? This is the new song. And the-

0: it. I knew you. Ashley, how you doing?
1: Good. How are you doing this morning, Dave?
0: You got your little girl with you today?
1: I literally dropped her off like 2 minutes ago.
0: Oh, did you?
1: I did.
0: So you've heard the Taylor Swift song. What do you think?
1: We loved it. She gave me 2 big thumbs up and said yummy.
0: Yummy.
1: That is her very good. It's her yummy.
0: Okay, Jacqueline says Taylor Swift song yummy. Got that officially written down.
1: Perfect.
0: What about the movie Toy Story 5? Is she excited?
1: She is very excited.
0: Aww.
1: Yeah. She loves watching all movies.
0: Yeah.
1: But Toy Story and Disney are some of her favorites, of course.
0: There you go. Okay, so it's a thumbs up and a yummy from Ashley and Jacqueline. Thank you.
1: Thank you, Jay. You have a great day.
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0: Look at that sun. Nice looking Friday. Weekend looks pretty good. Aaron's away. Natalie Imbruglia. And that's for family members who are torn this weekend. Should you go see the scary movie or see Obsession? Well, I tell you what. My friend Brett agrees with Rotten Tomatoes 20-something percent, maybe, if they're lucky for scary movie. He says it sucks so bad. I had modest hopes that the Wayans returning would make the series funny again, but apart from a couple of chuckles, this was just embarrassingly low effort. He says, save your money. Go see Obsession again. Give Scary Movie 1.5 out of 5. I keep hearing amazing things about Obsession.
1: I wish Nikki Freeman loved me more than anyone in the entire world.
2: I love you so, so, so, so, so much. Only the branch of a willow tree could conjure.
0: Ooh, low budget, but it's making a ton of money at the movies. Lori, you saw it last night?
3: Oh, my goodness. I saw it last night. And I was afraid to go to bed at night.
0: Is it good, though?
3: It is good, but it's a mind mess up. Yeah, it's the party scene where they all got together. Yeah. Oh, there's just, oh, the car scene? Freaked me out. I'm going, I knew something was going to happen.
0: Really?
3: That was a juicy one. My son's just like, Mom, I saw it twice. That was just so good.
0: Really?
3: I said, oh, I've nothing like I've ever seen. Like, that was full out gore.
0: Yeah, huge ratings. Rotten Tomatoes absolutely loves it. I know our very own Erin, she loved it. I can't wait to see it at home. You know me, I never go to the theater, but I will watch at home for sure. I'll turn off all the lights.
3: Oh, it's a good... I was afraid to go to the bathroom at night because I'm all by myself, and I'm going, if I see that chick hiding in the corner...
0: Obsession.
3: Yeah, it was a gooder. It was a gooder.
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1: 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Ryan, how you doing?
2: Good, how are you, Jay?
1: Good, good. Beautiful morning. What did you see out there?
2: We saw two hot air balloons that were just, I don't know if they were taking off or coming down, but they were really close to the horizon.
1: Love the hot air balloons. You know it's spring and summer when they look so nice.
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1: And your drive looking pretty good here, too. If you spot any problems on your way in, 403-692-0977. Some of the major routes getting a little bunchy, but it looks like a lot of people may have taken today off, like our very own Aaron did. 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

0: such a 10 out of 10. That is such a good song. Nickelback.
1: Jay and Aaron, Calgary's morning show.
0: With Aaron away. Nickelback's actually got a song in the latest episode of Wrexham on Disney Plus. What a great show. If you watch Wrexham, you get so attached to the players, to the team, to the town, to the people of the town of Wrexham. A little football, a little soccer, different kind of football tonight at McMahon. We've got the Stampeders home opener, and we've got the president of the Calgary Stampeders, Jay McNeil, on the line. How are you, sir?
2: I'm doing very good, thank you. How are you?
0: We are so pumped. We've got not only an awesome season ahead, we've got the new uniforms, and we've got the Grey Cup this year.
2: Man, it's, you know, the Chinese calendar, it's the year of the horse. So, you know, the story couldn't write itself. We're excited to kick this season off, new uniforms. You know, we're really excited about our team, and then we're hosting the Grey Cup, and our goal is to be in it.
0: Yeah, ours too. Like, there's nothing better than seeing the home team lifting the cup in their own stadium.
2: Only six teams have done that in history, so we want to make that happen.
0: Well, lucky seven. See, it does write itself, doesn't it?
2: Right, it does, doesn't it?
0: Just want to say congratulations on making it such a great family experience to go to a Stamps game.
2: Well, thank you. It's... you know, we pride ourselves on being a team for all of Calgary. And that is, you know, young and old and, you know, from every type of demographic. And so we want to make sure that every game we've got something for everybody. And the team works really hard at that. And I'm really proud of what we've been able to accomplish.
0: Speaking of something for everyone, I mean, single game tickets obviously available throughout the season. You've got some really neat group options, too, including suite rentals.
2: Yeah. You know, we've been really trying to diversify. I mean, you know, we're limited at McMahon what we can do from a premium experience standpoint. And so we've got some suite rentals from a group experience. You know, we can bring groups and bring them down to the sideline, have them a part of our red carpet where our players during the entrance to the stadium where they come out of the locker room. And so there's lots of opportunities to do some pretty cool experiences, get close to our players and be close to the action and really go above and beyond just being a game.
0: Jay McNeil, president of the Calgary Stampeders, thanks for your time, man. Kickoff tonight against the Bombers, hoping for an awesome season.
2: Thank you very much. Yeah, we're ready to get this season going, so we can't wait for tonight.
1: Jay and Aaron, Calgary's morning show.

0: holding me back.
1: I still love that song so much. Shawn Mendes, Nothing Holding Me Back.
2: Jay and Aaron, Calgary's morning show.
1: Grab this Friday by the horns. Let's go. Weekend looks pretty good. Roads look pretty good, too. We're talking about, you know, what gets your road rage on, but there's not a lot of traffic to get it going here this morning. But, Robert.
3: It's the people who don't merge until they absolutely have to. Even if you have a space leave open, they refuse to take it. And it just drives me nuts because it's just everybody behind them, when they do finally move in, everybody behind them slows down.
1: Yeah.
3: And then the other one that really gets me going is the people when you're in a traffic jam, if you look in your mirror and you see them, they get out of line to skip ahead of a couple cars.
1: Is that like a zipper merge? Is that what drives you crazy?
3: When they do it like that, yes, because they don't want to wait in line like everybody else.
1: Yeah.
3: And when I see people do that there, I block them. I block the lane. Like, I'll move over in half the lane, and I'll take up both lanes and block them in.
1: And when you're merging, go the speed of the traffic.
3: Yes. Yes. And when you have an opening, take it.
1: Take it. Thanks, Robert.
3: Have a good day.
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0: All right, what drives you crazy behind the wheel, even though the traffic is really, really light here this morning, which is awesome for a Friday? What gets you, your blood boiling, your road rage on, Chopper?
2: Oh, when you're when you're driving down the road, and it's a two-lane street, and you put your signal on, it's like it's a signal to the person in that lane behind you. I got to speed up, otherwise this guy's going to get in front of me.
0: Yeah, it's almost like a game.
2: Yeah, so then, so you got to go from like 60 to 100, like right now, just to get that, that spot, otherwise it's gone. And so is your turn.
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10: Happy Friday. Here we go. Aaron's got a long weekend. Nice seeing a bit of sun yesterday, although my wife did get rained on walking our dog Trooper mid-afternoon. More sun for the most part right through the weekend. Highs between 15 and 20. Want to check

0: your account. The grocery rebate should be arriving today. Could be up to $700 for a family of four. Furry Friday. Today I want to send a shout out to the Rescue Friends Animal Foundation. They're a nonprofit right here in Calgary, and like all the amazing rescues out there, they need help. They've got over $10,000 in vet bills just in the past few weeks. So they're doing a virtual bottle, clothing, and electronics drive happening with Skip the Depot. You can book through their app, donate all the money you get from them directly to the Rescue Friends. So your extra bottles or items that are just lying around could turn into things like emergency care, kitten formula, spay and neuter procedures, and you can help find cats like Osprey a good home. She's a three-year-old cat. She's had her babies, and now she needs her own quiet home of her own. She's a gorgeous tabby. She's had a rough life, so she's best suited in a quiet and calm forever home. Pics on our socials. More details there if you can help them out with that virtual drive or share the story so we can find this beautiful cat a home. Please do so. With the referendum coming up this fall, there's a new poll out that shows only 18% of Albertans support separating from the rest of Canada. That's a 10-point drop from the beginning of the year. A little Calgary restaurant you may never heard of is all of a sudden getting a lot of attention after making the list of North America's 50 Best Restaurants 2026, and it came in at number 2 on the list. It's called 8. And it has only 8 seats and 4 services per week. They say this tiny restaurant offers a chef's table experience like no other. You can find this restaurant, one of only 14 Canadian hotspots on this top 50 list, behind a door in the lobby of the Alt Hotel East Village. Can't have a good restaurant without a lot of butter, and we've got that covered. A sculpture of a cowboy on horseback made entirely of butter. It's called Churn, Earn, Burn, and then Return. It's 1,000 pounds of beautiful butter, and you can see it on display at Contemporary Calgary. New at the movies? Scary Movie. And if you're thinking, wait a second, that sounds familiar, that's because they're back. 26 years after outrunning a suspiciously familiar killer wearing a mask, Shorty Ray, Cindy, and Brenda find themselves targeted by another mad slasher. It's only 32% on Rotten Tomatoes, but, you know, if you like the scary movies, like, if you know, you know. And this looks pretty funny. If you're like me and you grew up watching the cartoon, then seeing a live-action He-Man and Skeletor is something we've always wanted, and this weekend we're getting it. Masters of the Universe.
1: Skeletor took my family. And he destroyed our world. It's all my fault.
0: That's the part I was waiting for, that he starts riding the big tiger. The popcorn meter on this one is about 90%. It looks really good. We've got new Taylor Swift today. It's a song for the Toy Story 5 movie. It's called I Knew It, I Knew You. Back to her country roots for a bit on this one. And there are

0: do you think? Love it or leave it? Want to hear from you? 403-692-0977. We've got a link to the video up on our Facebook page. By the way, Taylor's net worth has risen to $2
1: billion. Billions and billions and billions and billions and billions and billions.
0: By far the world's richest female musician. Some Canadian TV news. Big Brother Canada is indeed coming back. And there's a remake of The Littlest Hobo in the works. How do we feel about that?
2: Man!

0: And at the end of the show, you think he may stay, but then he turns around because he's got more work to do. I don't know if we need a remake of The Littlest Hobo. If you're planning on going to a World Cup game, leave your reusable water bottle at home. After saying they would be allowed, FIFA has done a 180 and decided to ban the bottles from all the stadiums, saying bottled water can be purchased on site. I wonder how much that's going to be. Canada's first game goes a week from today. I think there's people lined up already at the Ship and Anchor for some World Cup. It's going to be epic. Another tight game. The final 5 minutes was bonkers. NHL playoffs. This time it was the Hurricanes over Vegas, 4-3 in overtime. The series now tied at 1. CFL opener went to OT as well. The Alouettes over the Tiger Cats. Stamps and Bombers go at it tonight at McMahon. That goes at 7. Blue Jays managed not to get swept by the Braves. Toronto won 7-2. Got my little Toronto hoodie on. Go Jays and go Dogs. Okotoks Dogs have their bingo night at Siemens Stadium tonight just after 7.
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0: Look at that, we're 12 degrees already. Might see a thundershower later, but super nice morning so far. And on the roads, although slowing down eastbound Glenmore from Crowchild to 14th, no issues, just that mysterious slowdown at the corner. Don't know why everybody slows down there, but they slow down there. 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
1: Jay and Aaron, Calgary's morning show.
0: Okay, talking earlier with family member Robert and how he gets so mad when it comes to zipper merging.
2: They don't want to wait in line like everybody else. And when I see people do that there, I block them. I block the lane. Like, I'll move over in half the lane, and I'll take up both lanes and block them in.
0: Talking about what gets your blood boiling behind the wheel. And then Leah.
3: In like 2 seconds, I was enraged by him. Number one, he doesn't get the right to obstruct traffic because he doesn't like what people are doing.
0: Mm-hmm.
3: And it's zipper merging. You don't get to just plop into any space. You go to the end of the merge lane. It doesn't mean you don't want to wait in line. Everybody's supposed to alternate. It's like that all over the world, but Calgary struggles with it. He doesn't get to straddle both lanes and stop people unless he's an officer.
0: They work. You know, they've proven to be faster than, you know, waiting in line like everybody else.
3: Yeah, it's infuriating here. I don't understand why people can't grasp it.
0: It's like people get offended. I don't know.
3: Yeah, they do. And if you honk, that's the other thing. The horn is a communication tool in vehicles all over the world. And for some reason here, you honk. Even you try to do a friendly little beep beep to tell somebody the light turned green while they're applying their makeup, and you get the finger. It's just, anyways, that's all.
0: The old Friday one finger salute.
3: Yeah.
0: Thanks, Leah.
3: Thank you. Have a good day.
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0: Okay, let's see. There's Bigfoot. There's the Loch Ness Monster. Aliens. How they got the caramel in the Caramilk Bar. All of life's great mysteries, including eastbound Glenmore between Crowchild and 14th. Why does it slow down and back up every single day? What's going on around that corner that's got everybody slowing down? You tell me. That's pretty much the trouble spot of the day. 403-692-0977, though, if you see anything else. 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

0: Hello, you fool. Welcome to the show.
1: Jay and Aaron, Calgary's morning show.
0: So Aaron away, we're talking about things that get you riled up behind the wheel, right? Get your road raging on. Jamie.
2: Spacing. Spacing and stopping at a line. What's the deal with this? People are leaving two car lengths before the stop line, or they're leaving three car lengths in between spacing at lights.
0: So you want them to move up a little bit.
2: Well, because then you're stopping other people from getting through the lights as well.
0: That's a good point.
2: Because it impedes traffic flow. Like there's, and then some of these lines, I know that there's like a big argument about it, but some of these lines do have sensors that trigger left-turning arrows. And if you're 5 feet from the stop line, it doesn't trigger that.
0: Yeah, I don't know if they teach about the sensors in driving school, do they?
2: But they do. They do teach about a stop line.
0: Yeah.
2: Like where you're supposed to pull up to the line.
0: A lot of times on my motorcycle, I'll have to get the car behind me or beside me, if it's two lanes, to move up so that they click the sensors, because most of the time I'm not heavy enough to do that.
2: Absolutely. And there's a big argument about it. And just like, just with the spacing, like pull up to the line so that, you know, and there's no reason for you to leave two car lengths before a line at a stoplight.
0: All right.
2: Yes.
0: Good tips, okay. Jamie. Thank you.
2: Thanks, Jay.
1: Jay and Aaron, Calgary's morning show.

0: Don't you want to dance? Say you want to dance. Come on. Find me an artist who sounds like they're having more fun in the studio than Whitney in that song. I'll wait.
1: Jay and Aaron, Calgary's morning show.
0: Got to Amira here with Aaron and the day off. Amira, we're talking about things other drivers do that get you road raging.
2: I'm not normally a rager. But when people don't use their signal lights...
0: That gets your blood boiling a little bit?
2: You know when you're, like, stopped at a stop sign and you're waiting for someone to pass... Like, you see a vehicle and it's not safe enough to go.
0: Mm-hmm.
2: So you wait for them, and then they don't put their signal light on and they turn in front of you.
0: Mm-hmm.
2: That boils my blood. It's like, the signal light is there for a reason. Use it.
0: Or if they use it too soon, and there were like three opportunities to turn, and they're not taking any of those, they're taking the fourth one.
2: Good one, yeah. Very good. I agree.
0: Use your signal lights properly, people!
2: Agreed, yeah.
0: It's not rocket science.
2: Seriously, hey?
0: Amira, have a wonderful weekend.
2: You too, take care.
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0: Okay, pretty good start here. We do have a problem southbound Deerfoot that's approaching Glenmore on the right-hand lane, at least one lane block. Doesn't look like crews are on scene yet, and I'm hearing traffic is backed up to at least the calf rope, if not beyond. So southbound Deerfoot, stay left if you want to get through that a little quicker. Anything else on your way in? 403-692-0977. That's our number. You can call, you can text, you can call just to say hi if you like. Tonight's Lotto Max jackpot, $15 million. 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

0: it. I Knew You, Toy Story 5. It's on the soundtrack. The movie's out next week. Want to know what you think. David here, how you doing?
1: Hey, good. Yourself?
0: Good. Thanks for the sunrise picture earlier. What a day, huh?
1: Oh, I'm telling you, man. You know, I start really early like you guys, and when I see something like that when I'm driving on the highway, I pull over, and I just have to just look at that, you know?
0: It's amazing.
1: Absolutely. Makes my day.
0: That Taylor Swift song, what do you think?
1: I don't know, man. It's too whiny for me.
0: Too whiny or too, like, yeah. Twangy country?
1: Yeah, twangy, whiny, all that in a ball, you know? It's not me, man. It's not me.
0: Now, do you like other Taylor Swift songs, or you're just kind of anti-Taylor?
1: You know, honestly, I'm anti-Taylor. I don't know. Her music just gets on my nerves, man.
0: Yeah,
1: I don't know.
0: Okay.
1: I give people a chance, but it just doesn't work for me.
0: Okay, so that's a leave it from David.
1: That's right.
0: You're on the road a lot. We're talking about things that other drivers do that get your road rage going. What's yours?
1: Oh, me, it's like people who don't use signal lights.
0: Yeah.
1: On the highway. And again, going slow in the left lane. That's the two biggest things for me. It just drives me insane.
0: Yeah, move over.
1: It's like, what part of don't you understand? You see a big truck behind you, move over.
0: Yeah.
1: Like, I'm going the speed limit, move over.
0: And then some people will be like, okay, but I'm in the left lane, but I'm going the speed limit, so I deserve to be here. And I'm like, well, it's not your job to police everybody else. You just move over.
1: Exactly. You got it. Exactly.
0: Get out
1: move.
0: Of the way.
1: Move.
0: Have a good one, buddy.
1: Thanks, you too, bud. Take care.
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0: I had to play the song One Thing, Finger 11. What's that one thing that other drivers do? This is family member Dave that gets your road raging.
1: When you're driving on Deerfoot or anywhere in Calgary, somebody lets you in, make sure you give them a wave and always use your turning signals.
0: The what?
1: The turning signal.
0: Yeah, I'm not familiar. And I wave all the time, and I don't understand people who don't.
1: Oh, me too. It's like, come on, a huge, man. Huge pet peeve.
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0: Okay, southbound Deerfoot, still a slow go approaching Glenmore. Not sure if there's something going on. It looks like there might be a truck off to the right. No crews on scene, though, so sometimes it just gets backed up because that's like a crazy part of the city. Some days, right? 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
3: Okay, let's see. 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Hold me, thrill me, kiss me. It's a hold theme, 90s at 9 with you too.

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Like, that's just epic. U2, Hold is our theme. 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
1: Hello. Donna, you know, earlier this morning I was looking out the window that we don't have in the control room, you know that. But I thought of you. I wondered if we were going to get a sunrise picture from Donna. And sure enough, I checked the texts. And there it is.
2: Yes, had to share. It was so pretty.
1: That was a beautiful sky this morning, wasn't it?
2: It was. It was so beautiful. Yeah,
1: thank you for that picture.
2: You're welcome.
1: Hey, when you're driving into work, is there something that gets your blood boiling that other drivers do, like gets your road rage going?
2: What really gets me is when I let somebody in and they don't give a little wave when they get in my lane.
1: Why can't you wave? Why not just a little wave?
2: It costs nothing to be nice. I don't know why more people don't do it.
1: And they're fully aware that they were let in.
2: Yes, exactly.
1: It's not like they're some sort of expert driver and they thought they're getting the better of you. No, you let them in.
2: That's right.
1: Give me a wave or you're not coming in.
2: Exactly.
1: Donna, have a great Friday.
2: You too, Jay. Bye-bye.

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0: That's from Toy Story 5. The movie's out next week. The song just dropped today. Brand new Taylor Swift. I knew it. I knew you. This is Ashley. You and your daughter heard it?
1: We loved it. She gave me two big thumbs up and said, yummy.
0: yummy.
1: That is her very good. It's her yummy.
0: Okay, Jacqueline says, Taylor Swift song, yummy. Got that officially written down.
1: Perfect.
0: What about the movie Toy Story 5? Is she excited?
1: She is very excited.
0: Aww.
1: Yeah, she loves watching all movies.
0: Yeah.
1: But Toy Story and Disney are some of her favorites, of course.
0: There you go. Okay, so it's a thumbs up and a yummy from Ashley and Jacqueline. Thank you.
1: Thank you, Jay. You have a great day.
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0: Feeling the love. We actually have another love song coming up, a love song from the 90s on the way. That's Elton John, Can You Feel the Love Tonight?
1: The Christina Rosell Show.
0: You did it. You made it into Friday. Whew, what a work week. Well, we've got great music.

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1: So this love song was originally written for the 1961 Elvis Presley film, Blue Hawaii. It was UB40 that reimagined the track in 1993 with a laid-back reggae rhythm. You know which one I'm talking about. It's a love song about the uncontrollable and faded and deeply vulnerable nature of falling in love. Wow.

0: Fallen in Love, UB40, originally done in 1961 for Elvis Presley in the film Blue Hawaii. It's a love song from the 90s when UB40 did it in 1993. Is there a love song you want? 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
1: Hey, I got to give a shout out to Steph. 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Love that. Hey, listen, we've got a question of the day coming up. Another chance for you to be entered to win tickets to the Outskirts Music Festival in Saskatoon. I want you to think about TV shows that you loved when you were a kid that you'd love to see as a remake. We'll talk about it coming up.
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0: So I learned this this morning from Jay that he said there's going to be a remake of The Littlest Hobo in the Works, produced by Seth Rogen.
2: Maybe tomorrow I'll want to settle down. Until tomorrow I'll just keep moving on.
0: That was like the best theme song, wasn't it? I would watch that. I don't really love a lot of things when they remake them. Did you see that they're doing Little House on the Prairie on Netflix? They have a whole new season of it. I'm like, you can't. That was Michael Landon. Anyways, I thought this is a great time to ask this question of the day, 403-692-0977. What we're going to do is we're going to put your name in the draw for tickets to go to the Outskirts Music Festival. This is with Jelly Roll. We've got Third Eye Blind. It's going to be awesome, but you've got to get yourself to Saskatoon, so keep that in mind. But if you still want to answer the question of the day but not be entered, just let me know, and then we won't put your name in there. What is a show you would like to see a remake of? You would totally watch it, and you're up for that. Let me know. 403-692-0977. Finding out what show you would love as a remake. Can I play this theme song one more time because it's so good?
2: Maybe tomorrow I'll want to settle down. Until tomorrow I'll just keep moving on.
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0: some nights. You know, when you're working and people are texting you and you can't focus and concentrate, that's me right now. All right, focus, Christina.
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0: I just want to be outside. I want to be hanging out outside. I want to go sit on my deck and enjoy the backyard because it's gorgeous out there. We really do have a beautiful day today. Looking at the forecast, we do have that chance of the afternoon showers. What happened yesterday? Yesterday went from beautiful to cloudy to rain to beautiful to cloudy to rain to some people had hail. It was a little bit of everything yesterday. I was golfing at Willow Park Golf and Country Club there. It was beautiful. I haven't been there forever. The trees are massive. They're so big in that neighborhood. It really was a beautiful day. So if you're golfing today, just know that it's pretty much the same as yesterday. You could see some showers. So have an umbrella handy if you're walking the course. 21 is our high today. We've got 16 in the forecast. A little cooler tomorrow and some wind gusts, but still mix of sun and cloud. Same thing for Sunday. Mix of sun and cloud and 15. Monday's not too bad now. 18 degrees. And then we get up to 20 as we get into Tuesday.
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Shake. All right, we've got a request for a 97.7 family member, Kira, in Harvest Hills, and says, there's a Shake It Off song I have never, ever heard you play. So this one will definitely get me up and get me moving. So Kira wants to hear Kim Wilde, Kids in America. Kira, I think this is a great request. Let's do it. Come on, everyone. It's your Friday Shake It Off song. Let's get up. Let's get moving.

Shake It Off requests from Kira in Harvest Hills. Wanted to hear that song. Is there a Shake It Off that you want that's going to get you up and get you moving? We got to get you into this weekend. I mean, longest week ever. It's already Friday. Let me know what song you want to hear. 403-692-0977.

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1: All right, is there a show you would love to see a remake of? 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

Right? Oh, my gosh. 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I know we need new and creative ideas, but sometimes you don't want to mess with some good ideas, right? And just remake that one. That one is a really good idea. I like that answer. How about you? 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
2: There's a couple of interesting things going on with this next song. Extreme is the band. The song is Wholehearted. And it was Nuno Bettencourt. He's the guitarist. He revealed that he actually wrote the song incredibly quickly after purchasing his first ever 12-string acoustic guitar. I got to tell you, I am a sucker for an acoustic guitar, especially a 12-string. My son has one. It's a beautiful, beautiful instrument. Inspired by his excitement, though, he actually began writing the riff when he was on the toilet. Now, you talk about the front man. And Gary, he's a devout Christian. He incorporated a clever heartbreak metaphor in the lyrics. He has a hole in his heart that only God can fill. Now, he admitted to his fans that he essentially plagiarized some of the lyrics from the Bible. Extreme and Wholehearted.

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0: Nice day today, although we could see some showers or thunderstorms this afternoon. Kind of like what we had yesterday. It was like a sporadic sunshine, rain, thunderstorms, hail, sunshine, rain. It kind of went through everything yesterday. A little bit of wind, too. 60% chance of showers this evening as well, with the risk of a thunderstorm. As we get into tomorrow, mix of sun and cloud, some wind gusts as well. But it should be a pleasant day. 16 degrees for us on Saturday. Sunday's 15.
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0: So what is a TV show that you would love to see a remake of? The Littlest Hobos in the works. I think that's fine. Seth Rogen, I think he would do a good job of it. Maybe, maybe not, but I would like to see that. What about you? What is a TV show that you would love to see a remake of? Krista, I love your answer. I would like to see this too. She says, I would love to see a remake of...
2: Thank you for being a friend. Travel down the road and back again.
0: Yes, The Golden Girls. How different would that show be from what it was back then to today? Can somebody please remake that? I want to see that. Krista, you and I are watching that.

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2: All right, what's a TV show you'd love to see a remake of? Lots of people actually saying This Show. You remember what? Yeah? You can see her running down the hill, the flowers in the field, her little sister falls. Little House on the Prairie. Well, lucky for you, it is in the remake. Yeah, if you haven't heard yet, Netflix is going to premiere a reboot of Little House on the Prairie on July 9th. I struggle with that a little bit because that was a show I definitely watched every single day after school and then saw all the reruns and then watched Laura Ingalls get older and get married and have kids and her sister went blind. I mean, it's a whole thing. I don't know if I could watch a reboot of it because it was Michael Landon that made it magical. What's a TV show you'd love to see a remake of?
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2: 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Love Boat? Here we go.

0: Come on, everybody.
1: We're expecting you.
0: Right, with Julie? She was the host. Would you like to see a remake of The Love Boat? Certainly would be a very different show today than it was back then. What's a TV show you want to see a remake of? It's David Guetta and Sia. This is Titanium.
2: You shot it high.
0: The Love Boat. Certainly would be a very different show today than it was back then. What's a TV show you want to see a remake of? It's David Guetta and Sia. This is Titanium.

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1: I love it.

Serena Ryder. That's Stomp Us. Some celebrity birthdays for today. If it is your birthday on this Friday, June 5th, happy birthday. Happy birthday, Stevie McQueen, to you. Hope you're celebrating this weekend with all the ones you love, everyone around you, your family and your friends. Happy birthday. With the celebrities, the voice of the captain in WALL-E. Did you watch that cartoon? I love that one. Jeff Garlin has a birthday today. Fall Out Boy bassist Pete Wentz with a birthday. Saxophonist who is still playing and still touring at the age of 70, Kenny G with a birthday. And we're going to celebrate because Mark Wahlberg has a birthday with Marky Mark and the Funky Bunch. Happy birthday.

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0: Well, we got a pleasant day. We'll see some of the cloud roll in and maybe some storms this afternoon, kind of like we did yesterday with a chance of risk of a thunderstorm later on. Into tonight, chance of showers to tomorrow. Mix of sun and cloud. A little bit windy near noon, but not bad. 16 degrees. A little cooler on Sunday with 15. Back up to 18 on Monday.
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14: 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Sometimes that can mean delays on our roads, but planning your trip ahead of time can make it easier to get where you need to go. 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

That one should get you moving on your Friday afternoon. We've got Grant Buchanan about to step in here just after 2 o'clock. Don't forget, tonight's the night. We've got the home opener for the Calgary Stampeders. That game gets underway at 7 o'clock. They're opening things up at 5. So if you still want to get tickets, go to stampeders.com/tickets. Have yourself a great weekend. Grant's got the Friday afternoon 90 show. Kick it off at 4 o'clock.

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1: That's right. It's your favorite time of the day. I got my parents' old 5-CD changer that I hauled out of their basement. My big binder of all my favorite CDs from the 90s. We're going to load in 5 discs, hit shuffle, and see what song we get today. 5 of your favorite power pop bands from the 90s. I don't know what that is either, but I saw a list of power pop bands from the 90s. Here's 5 of them. Let's open her up. Let's start with Soul Asylum. Local H, Gin Blossoms, Collective Soul, and The Wallflowers. All right, let's close it. And let's hit shuffle, shall we? Wow, track 1 off CD 1. What are the chances? Happy Friday, by the way.

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1: Everyone's got that one karaoke jam, right? The song that when they go to O'Sullivan's or Ducky's, that's the tune. They don't even need to flip through the binder. They just tell the person and make it a surprise. And then they run up, they sing that song. I don't know if you love the show Shoresy as much as I do, but do you know what Shoresy's karaoke tune is?

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1: Normally, I'm telling, well, my roommates to keep it down. By the way, my roommates are my children. I guess they can't be roommates if they don't pay rent. Well, they don't do dishes either. Well, actually, that sounds a lot like roommates, doesn't it? And normally, I'm asking them to be quiet. Can we take it down a little bit? You know, take a log off the fire. I always find different ways to tell them to turn down the volume. But what if you were asking someone to turn up the volume or increase the gain? You know, crank up the tunes, amplify the sound, right? Max out the volume. There's got to be a different way. Maybe you could, pump up the jam.

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1: Normally, if you have one headlight, I'm very appreciative. There was a time when if you had one headlight, that would be extremely dangerous, and people might flash their brights at you, which is even more dangerous. But nowadays, headlights are so bright, if one of yours is burnt out, oh, what a treat to only have half the annoying brightness shined directly into my rear window, into my rear view mirror, right into my face holes, vision thingies, whatever those are called. But if you've got one, oh man, that I can handle. That's nice. When this song came out in the 90s, the notion of one headlight, oh, dangerous, ridiculous. But now, I love it. This is the Wallflowers.

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1: I don't know what this song's about. And maybe you've noticed, I've never mentioned what it's about. I've never researched or wanted to know. Sometimes ignorance is bliss. 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I want to cherish this tune. By far one of my favorite songs of the 90s, Save Tonight. Why not? Sounds like a great idea, Eagle Eye Cherry.

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1: Oh, man, I have to resist the urge. I cannot mention how many months it is until the month that Justin Timberlake sort of said, but really he meant me, but he said me. He kind of made a weirder vowel sound. I can't. It's only 11 months until it's going to be May. Oh, goodness. Oh, it's so hard. You don't understand the pressure of this job. You have to. Every time you hear that song, reference the month that he's not even mentioning. Oh, but I feel so much better. Thank you. That's NSYNC. Oh, man. That was close.
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1: Man, I lose stuff all the time. I know people make jokes about like, yeah, I lose stuff all the time. My sanity. Yeah, I lose my mind. You know, but seriously, I lose my wallet all the time. I'm just like waiting for alerts on my phone of credit card spending, and then I'll find it somewhere. I'll be, oh, that was a close one. That was good. My keys. You ever leave the house and then you like give yourself a pat down? You're like, where are my keys? Oh, they're hanging right over there, or they're somewhere. The remote. Where is it? Why isn't there a Find My iPhone for the remote? You know. Anyways, the one thing that I have never lost, which I think I might give a try. Losing myself. This is Eminem. I don't know. He makes it

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1: 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It's Dolores O'Riordan. And if your name's Dolores, I ain't questioning it. That's the Cranberry. She can do it. I would love to hear her yodel. Rest in peace.
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1: A buddy of mine saw a semi driving through town yesterday, and it had three simple words on it. The Black Keys. Perhaps you saw it as well. Perhaps you know what that means. Perhaps you have no idea. Perhaps you think it's a reference to the, well, black keys on a piano. There's the white ones, the black ones. Yeah. Well, I guess it is, but the Black Keys are a fabulous duo from Akron, Ohio. Dan and Patrick, not Dan Patrick, Dan and Patrick. Two guys, guitarist and a drummer. How do they make that much sound? We may never know. Oh, except we're going to find out tonight. The Black Keys are playing two shows tonight and tomorrow at Spruce Meadows. When did they get in the music game? They're doing everything there. Used to just be horses. Now they got soccer and Atco trailers. I don't know what else they have there, but oh, they have Foxtrot. If you've never been to the Foxtrot restaurant, giddy up. That's the place to pregame. The Black Keys, yeah, tonight and tomorrow. Both shows are sold out. However, there is a wait list online. Just Google the Black Keys Calgary. It'll pop up. You can sign up. Maybe you'll get to go to the show. I don't think we've ever played this band or this song on this radio station, but what a great excuse to do just that. If you don't know who the Black Keys are, I hope you enjoy this tune. And if you do know who they are, well, I already know you will.

0: 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Remember this one from your clubbing days? Oh, yeah. 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
1: How do dandelions do it? Why can't less invasive, less annoying plants be as robust and have the perseverance that those dastardly dandelions do? Have you done this thing where, I feel like it rained a little bit last night. There were like little droplets of water on the blades of grass in the lawn, and I could see the light reflecting off them. Beautiful. 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Dandelions. 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All these annoying yellow blemishes on a otherwise beautiful backyard. I don't know how it happens. And then, boy, are they shifty, hey? 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No kid, no person, really. I can't resist picking one up and walking over to my neighbor's yard and blowing it all over theirs. Grass, and maybe that's the problem. 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Either way, I got to tell you, these dandelions, I'm impressed. I respect them, but I do not like them. So hopefully you're out there, you can get those dandelions out and keep your lawn as pristine as possible. It's supposed to be sunny for the foreseeable future, which is shocking, actually. An actual nice weekend in Calgary, highs in the like mid to high teens. I can't believe it. And then it's supposed to rain next week. That I can believe.
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0: can say that because I know she wasn't listening. She does not like that song, but hey, to each their own. I say we let's get the party started a little bit early here, shall we? We kick off your weekend in about 30 seconds with the Friday afternoon 90s show, Coolio, but not the song you might think, Meat Loaf and Mark Morrison, all on the way. 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
1: 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Great tune from 1994. It's Fantastic Voyage.

0: No thank you. No thank you. We've had enough. Thank you. Thank you. We've got Pearl Jam Garbage. And there ain't no party like an S-Club party. S-Club 7 coming up as the Friday Afternoon 90s show continues next. 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

0: 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Aren't you glad we haven't made one? 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
1: Maybe one of the greatest band names of all time. In fact, this is Oscar the Grouch's favorite band ever. From 1996. 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

0: 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Sediment or sentiment? 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

0: I was waiting. I was waiting for a thing at the end. 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Okay. We've got Everlast, the Backstreet Boys, and Better Than Ezra coming up. The Friday Afternoon 90s show continues next.
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